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103 Jams, Hip Hop and R&B, and home of the Breakfast Club. Good evening. Yes, it is my husband's birthday. But guess what? We still had to work on this holiday. It's Usher on the way. Is it?

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Listen, it's my husband's birthday, and I'm going to tell you, my mother's birthday is Wednesday, and one of my brother's birthday is Wednesday, and I'm just going to tell you, no one knows more about Virgos than me. That's why I hate them. I see DeVito and Mariah coming up next.

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It's created. 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

0: a 10. 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
1: 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I got Tim's on the way. 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
1: Good morning, what's up? It's Ariel. 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

103 Jams, Hip Hop, and R&B, homes of the Breakfast Club. What's up, it's Ariel with you on this Tuesday morning. Imagine, if you will, Beyonce goes on tour for Act 3 and she said, y'all gotta put y'all phones in a lockbox like we at school. Some singers are doing it. We'll talk more next.

3 Jams. What's up? 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
2: Capella Gray and Kehlani still headed your way on the playlist. 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Hungry AI, that is the latest Snickers campaign. 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
22: Marty Markowitz had his share of problems. Troubles at work, a failing relationship. His parents had recently died. And so Marty decided to get some professional help. In the summer of 1981, he walked into the office of a psychiatrist named Ike Hirschkopf.
0: I go into his office, and we looked at each other, and he said, okay, why are you here?
22: Marty liked Ike, and Ike, well, he seemed to see something in Marty.
0: At the end of the first session, he said, I'm going to take you on as a patient. And he says, you know, I don't do that with everybody.
22: But this psychiatrist, it would turn out, wasn't like other psychiatrists.
0: He cut me off from everybody. So the only person I could turn to was Dr. Ike.
22: And from the moment Marty started seeing him, he began to change.
1: We didn't see him. I mean, he lived around the corner. And, like, suddenly we didn't go there anymore. Like, he wasn't coming over anymore. It's as if somebody died.
22: If Marty Markowitz had known what he was walking into when he first visited that office, he probably would have walked right out the door and never come back. This is a story about power, control, and turning to the wrong person for help for more than 29 years.
0: When Ike instructed me to buy this house, Ike told me, no, you can't use the master bedroom. You're going to stay in the back section of the house.
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0: DJ Envy, Jess Hilarious, Charlamagne Tha God. We are the Breakfast Club. Lorna Rose is here as well. We're still kicking it with the godfather of funk, George Clinton. Charlamagne?
1: You know, we call this room the Black Mothership. That's what I call this room. The Black Mothership.
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2: did it.
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0: family. Salute to Antonio.
1: Was Pharrell there? Did he show up?
0: No, no. Pharrell wasn't there. Malice pulled up. But he did come.
2: Yeah,
0: Malice came. It was just a dope night.
1: He better. It's his festival.
2: I know, but he don't be outside. Y'all know my cousin don't be doing all that. He be in the church.
0: The Dream killed it. Plies killed it. Plies looked like he was having such, like,
2: I
0: Plies
2: just seen looked the like video he has, like,
0: he's just
2: from
0: laughing
2: it,
0: and smiling. He was having a good time. No, I didn't.
1: He was supposed to do the Spin That Remix?
2: That's what they guessed, that it was Plies and Trina before it came out that it was Kodak.
1: It should have been women. It should have been JT and whoever.
0: I didn't ask him that. I seen T.I. and Keisha Cole. They all performed. Jagged Edge killed it. Day 26 and Little Mo. They all came out as well. So
2: Big Mo.
0: Salute to everybody. Salute to everybody I seen locally. Shout out to Ace. Salute to Susie's Philly Cheesesteak that has a restaurant out there. I went all over 757, so salute to y'all. And then salute to everybody that was at the Battle of the Bands in Mississippi, Jackson, Mississippi. Had a great time there as well.
2: That's what's up.
0: And next week, this week,
2: Baltimore, I will be coming home this Thursday to this Sunday. We got 6 shows. That's 1 on Thursday, 2 on Friday, 2 on Saturday, and 1 on Sunday. I will be doing meet and greet. I'll have books on hand. And speaking of books, I'll be at the Arundel Mills, Barnes & Noble, for my book signing event that starts at 1 p.m. Get your tickets. Tickets for everything is on JessHilariousOfficial.com. The books are there as well. I've seen a lot of people in the comments saying that we already got the book. If you bring the book, I will sign it for you. You still got to pay for meet and greet, but I will sign your book for you. I love y'all so much. Can't wait to come home. The 410, the 443, the 667. Baltimore, I see y'all Thursday.
0: All right. When we come back, positive notice, The Breakfast Club. Good morning.

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3: 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Shine a light on them.
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4: All right, it's me, Angela Yee. I'm way up with Angela Yee. Doug Phenom is here, guest hosting today.
5: In the building.
4: And I want to shine a light today on my girl, Nia. Now, this is Coach Jesse's daughter, but she is a miracle baby and a miracle young adult now.
5: Okay.
4: She actually played young Nala on The Lion King on Broadway.
5: Beautiful.
4: But behind the scenes, she's been doing a lot. She was in Godfather of Harlem. The other thing that she's been doing now is also producing. And this is an exclusive here. Imagine today's her birthday. She's 15 years old today. And she has accomplished so much. And she's such an amazing young woman. Like, you wouldn't believe that she's only just now turning 15. Here is an exclusive about what Nia has happening next.
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4: Okay.
5: Nice.
4: That's what I'm talking about.
5: So, yes,
4: shout out to Nia. And everything that she's accomplished. And shout out to Coach Jesse.
5: Absolutely.
4: You know, just because she's always been such a great, like, she's very present in her daughter's life and always making sure that she's pushing her. But Nia loves doing it, so I don't think there's much, but she's like a little adult.
5: Sounds like she's doing a bit of everything, man. So shout out to her. Shout out to you, Nia.
4: Mm-hmm. Have you seen The Lion King on Broadway?
5: I haven't, but I need to.
4: I've never seen the movie, but I have seen the play twice.
5: I think I went and saw Wicked on Broadway. That's the only
4: I saw Wicked on Broadway. Wicked is amazing on Broadway, too.
5: Yes.
4: All right. Now, that is your Shine a Light. And don't forget, if you want to shine a light, 800-292-5150 is a number. We always take those Shine a Lights. And when we come back, we have your YT. So much going on. I could talk about myself all day, but I won't. When we come back, let's talk about 50 Cent. He won an Emmy. But then there's been some back and forth with him and Mark Curry.
5: Oh, God.
4: And we'll tell you about it. It all has to do with why he won an Emmy for that Diddy documentary. But Mark Curry feels like he was owed more for his participation. We'll tell you what it's all about. It's way up.
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2: From the Super Hotel Weather Center at Wavy News 10. Your forecast today, we got a lot of sunshine out there. High temps will make it to the mid-80s. Should be another nice day, dry. Winds out of the east, 5 to 10 miles an hour. Tonight, partly cloudy with lows and low to mid-60s. Maybe a few 50s inland. Winds will be light and out of the southeast. That's your iHeart Radio forecast. I'm meteorologist Jeremy Wheeler. Have a great day.
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1: 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I want them to know you are greatly appreciated here. 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
6: I'm the Super Doppeltown Weather Center waving you 10. Your forecast today, we got a lot of sunshine out there. High temps will make it to the mid-80s. Should be another nice day, dry. Winds out of the east, 5 to 10 miles an hour. Tonight, partly cloudy with lows and low to mid-60s. Maybe a few 50s inland. Winds will be a light and out of the southeast. That's our iHeart Radio forecast. I'm meteorologist Jeremy Wheeler. Have a great day.
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0: like a... 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
1: Hey, she back at it. Bring it, bring in the Mac. Way Up with Angela Yee is on.

0: in the news that relates to you. These stories are flying under the radar.
1: All right, it's way up at Angela Yee's. Me and Doug Phenom.
2: Yes. You and the chosen one.
1: Before we get into these under the radar stories, what TV do you have at home?
3: I don't even know what type of TV it is.
1: Okay, because we got Samsung and Sony in the house. But yeah, if you have an LG TV, according to reports, they are reportedly eavesdropping on you even when your screen is off.
3: Through the TV?
1: Through the TV. Now, TV brands tracking user activity because of ads, that's normal, right? That's been happening.

0: But now in an investigative video that was published on Monday, they said that TVs from LG can eavesdrop on your conversations even when the screen is off.
1: Just like Alexa.
2: Oh, no.
0: Yes. So while most TV brands will collect your viewing data for their systems, they go beyond to collect valuable information like your location, IP address, names of nearby Wi-Fi networks, and the names of all the devices connected to the same network as your TV.
1: There's too much data collection in the world right now.
0: What are they going to do with all this? They're saying this can be used for political campaigns as well. So that's part of what the issue can be.
1: Okay, so not clones.
0: But I love that you're thinking like that. Okay. All right, now the TSA, Transportation Security Administration, has launched a new program. Some people without a plane ticket can now go through airport security. You know how normally you're not allowed to go past security if you don't have a ticket?
1: Right.
0: Well, now this program is called Gateside by TSA PreCheck, so you can enter that area to meet people, see off your friends and family at their gate, meet somebody during a layover,
1: okay,
0: or even go to the airport restaurants and shops.
1: Okay.
0: You know, back in the day, you used to be able to do that. People could walk you right to your gate and hang out with you.
1: Really?
0: And they stopped doing that, so this is something new. I don't know how I feel about it.
1: Why? What's wrong with it?
0: Because this already sometimes takes so long to get through. Now imagine additional people who aren't even traveling.
1: Trying to get through now.
0: Are going to be going through. If there's like a separate line for people who aren't ticketed, then I could see that. But I just feel like airports have been a little bit crazy lately.
1: On purpose, too. I think they slow us down on purpose to get us to go through that clear check.
0: So you can apply for a gateside pass, and you have to do that between 1 and 3 days before your planned airport visit is free. And it's valid only for that approved visit. And, you know, they restricted that after the 9/11 attacks.
1: Right.
0: And 9/11 anniversary is coming up on Friday, right? Yep. Is that Friday? All right. So that is your Under the Radar. Now, we do have the Way Up Mix for you at the top of the hour. Plus, I told you guys, this is my coming on the air, telling you my engagement story. So much more to talk about. But I want to hear yours. As people are thinking about proposing or people have been proposed to, I want to hear what your engagement stories are. 800-292-5150. Guys, if you proposed and maybe it didn't even go the way that you thought it would, I want to hear that too. Ladies, maybe you proposed to your man. That's unique. We've seen it happen a couple of times.
1: That is unique.
0: 800-292-5150. We want to hear your engagement stories. It's Way Up.
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7: Star cornerback Christian Gonzalez has reportedly agreed to a four-year extension with the Patriots for a record-setting $135 million. The Dodgers got Shohei Ohtani back in their lineup last night, but he most likely will not pitch again this season. The quarterfinals are underway at the U.S. Open. Top seed Aryna Sabalenka is meeting the sixth seed Linda Noskova. That'll be followed by Americans Francis Tiafoe and Alex Michelson. I'm Frank Aaron.
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16: I'm the Super Delta 10 Weather Center at Wavy New 10. Your forecast today, we got a lot of sunshine out there. High temps will make it to the mid-80s. Should be another nice day, dry. Winds out of the east, 5 to 10 miles an hour. Tonight, partly cloudy with lows and low to mid-60s. Maybe a few 50s inland. Winds will be light and out of the southeast. That's your iHeart Radio forecast. I'm meteorologist Jeremy Wheeler. Have a great day.
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I don't know how to dance, but can lean. 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I make the ghetto women put their hands on their knees. I make the ghetto women put their hands on their knees. Yeah. 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And make the ghetto women put their hands on their knees. I make the ghetto women put their hands on their knees. Yeah. 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
3: What's up? It's Way Up with Angela Yee. Of course, Doug Phenom is rocking with me. You're back tomorrow.
4: I am.
3: But anyway, Thursday is a big deal because the return of Sandra Bullock and Nicole Kidman. Ooh. You know, those are two actresses who I love.
4: Love Sandra Bullock.
3: Now, they're Sally and Jilly Owens, and they're in Practical Magic 2, so they're sisters. I don't know if you ever saw the original one.
4: I've heard about it.
3: But they're sisters in a long line of witches who've inherited a generational curse. Everyone they fall in love with dies. And this curse is going to be threatening Sally's daughters. And they got to work together. And with the help of their aunts, they're going to silence this spell once and for all.
4: This sounds great.
3: You know, it's the season for this.
4: Yeah.
3: Right now, because Halloween is coming up. And that's when movies like this about witches and... It's my favorite time of the year, I'm going to be honest.
4: It's one of mine, too. I love Halloween, especially when it comes to the movies, because they just play it back to back to back.
3: Well, listen, Practical Magic 2 is all about sisterhood. It's about romance, family secrets, and, of course, get to that big picture of midnight margaritas. So, gather your family, friends, and your coven and get your tickets now. It's only in theaters this Thursday, rated PG-13. Of course, it may be inappropriate for children under 13. I might have to ask my fiancé.
4: Oh, yeah.
3: To take me.
4: Yeah.
3: But yes, again, y'all were calling up all day today telling us your stories about getting engaged, and you know it's your show, so you have the last word.
5: JT from SE. So my proposal was lit, man. I ended up catching my girl by surprise. I told her, yeah, we was having a photo shoot for my son. When he walked in, my best friend, shout out to J-Till Productions, he captured the moment, and she was so surprised, man. It was amazing, man. It felt great.
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Hip Hop and R&B, DJ Fonz hanging out with you on a beautiful Tuesday in the 757. I hope you had a great weekend. We'll catch up on some things in just a few minutes. 103 Jams. There's people. There's

0: 103 Jam, Sabathian R&B, home of the Breakfast Club in the morning, and DJ Fonz in the afternoon. A beautiful afternoon in the 757. Got some nice weather in the 80s for most of the week. Thursday's going to be hot for real. But anyway, I hope you enjoyed your weekend. Cousins Festival, hey, had the rain delay, but still came off great. What was your favorite part? Let's talk about it. I want to know from you. 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Or give me a call, 466-0103. Either way, got some Leon Thomas on the way, some Key Glock as well. 103 Jams.
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25: From the Superdome Town Weather Center at Wavy News 10. Your forecast today, we got a lot of sunshine out there. High temps will make it to the mid-80s. Should be another nice day. Dry. Winds out of the east 5 to 10 miles an hour. Tonight, partly cloudy with lows and low to mid-60s. Maybe a few 50s inland. Winds will be a light and out of the southeast. That's your iHeart Radio forecast. I'm meteorologist Jeremy Wheeler. Have a great day.
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0: 103 Champs, Hip Hop and R&B, DJ Fox hanging out with you. And of course, Beyonce's birthday was last week, but Maria out in Norfolk had a birthday too. She turned 30 over the weekend, so she wanted to hear this one right here. It's 103 Champs.
1: I used to think about immature things. 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

That's Key Glock, Face Down, 103 Jams, hip-hop and R&B. 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

0: 103 Jams, hip-hop and R&B, home of the Breakfast Club in the morning. And DJ Fonz hanging out with you right now with the latest from T.I. and Summer Walker. It's called And Won't up next. And we're talking about T.I. and everything that happened at the Cousins Festival. I want to know your favorite parts. Let me know. Use that red talkback mic on iHeartRadio, all right? Got some Beyonce on the way for you, too. And I also want to give you a heads up because this is so big, I got to let you know early. I've got tickets on the 4Play at 4 like I normally do. But it's for next Wednesday because Wu-Tang Clan, the Wu-Tang Clan Forever Final Chamber Tour will be in town at Veterans United Home Loans Amphitheater along with Bone Thugs and Harmony. So be here with me on the 4Play at 4. But also, there's another way to win. 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And good luck. It's 103 Jams.
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Hip-hop and R&B. Got some Mariah the Scientist and Future lined up for you in the 3 o'clock hour. 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So let me know what you need. 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

three jams, hip hop and R&B. DJ Fonz hanging out with you, and some queens of hip hop and R&B are coming to the 757, and we've got your last chance to win the tickets. We'll talk about it in like 5 minutes. Right now, it's Future talking about some California girls. 103 jams. My

Tim's talking about what you need on 103 Jams, hip hop and R&B, and DJ Fonz here, and I've got what you need all the time on the floor, play at four. Man, I got some good stuff this week. Well, I won't spoil it. We'll talk about it in 10 minutes, and there's two ways to win these tickets, so be here. 103 Jams.

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And I'm giving away tickets on the 4 Play at 4 next on 103 Jams.

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5: Man, 4Play at 4 this week is going to be great. The Wu-Tang Clan coming to town. Veterans United Home Loans Amphitheater next Wednesday. Wu-Tang Clan Forever, the final chamber with Bone Thugs and Harmony. Just know these songs and be called the number 10. If you could do that, I'll hook you up with a pair of tickets. But also, there's another way to win the tickets, too. And we'll talk about it in just a few minutes. But right now, let's get into the number 4 song. Beyoncé talking about her morning dew on 103 Jams.

Number four is Beyonce, Morning Dupe, 103 Jams, Hip Hop and R&B. Make sure you know all the songs and be calling number 10 to win these Wu-Tang tickets. But also, there's another way to win. 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You could win that way, too. Song number three is Dave and Tim's Rain Dance on 103 Jams.

Mariah the Scientist has the number one song today on 103 Champs. Hip-hop and R&B, and that means the foreplay is over, and I need a winner. Call the number 10. If you've got the songs, I've got these Wu-Tang tickets, so give me a call. 466-0103. Got some Drake on the way, Kalani too, but right now it's J. Cole and PJ Legacy on 103 Champs.

103 Jams, Hip Hop and R&B. DJ Fox hanging out with you, and I'm going to get that Four Play at Four winner in just a minute. But you know, there's some other exclusive stuff that you can only win with us. This Young Thug VIP meet and greet package, for example. The New Generation Tour with Young Thug and special guest Nav coming next Wednesday, September 16th. 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
2: I'm number 10?
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3: 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Who is this?
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3: Okay, well, let's see if we can make you a winner, man. 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
3: You're going to see the Wu-Tang Clan next week, man.
2: Yes, that's what's up.
3: It is what's up. It's Wu-Tang Clan Forever, the final chamber. Veterans United Home Loans Amphitheater next Wednesday with special guests Bone Thugs and Harmony. And you've got 2 tickets to be there,
2: that's
3: man.
2: That's what's up. That's what's up. I appreciate it.
3: I hope you're a real Wu-Tang fan. What's the station making it happen for you?
2: 103 Jams.
3: Yes, sir, man. And there is another way to win the Wu-Tang tickets. 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Tap the red talkback mic and tell us you want to go to the show. That's another way to win. So good luck on that. By the way, I'll be in the mix next. 103 Traffic Jams. 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

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Don't move. 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

is the plug for those Wu-Tang Clan Forever Final Chamber 2026 tickets. Yeah, they're going to be at the Veterans United Home Lawns Amphitheater next Wednesday on the 16th with special guests Bone Thugs and Harmony. Yeah, listen to them on the 4-play of 4 to try to win those tickets, all right? Let's keep this thing rocking. Some Leon Thomas Mutz, 103 Jams.

Hip-hop and R&B, home of the Breakfast Club in the morning. So coming up, I'm going to let you know how you can win a meet and greet with that boy Young Thug. 6 minutes. Don't move. Sponsor Jams.

Kiara, Summer Walker, and Won't. Right, 103 Jams of Pop and R&B. And coming up, we got the Seven Cities Most Wanted Countdown. You got like 7 more minutes to let me know what songs you want to hear on the countdown. 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